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2: This next song is turned into a duet. Because that's the way we like it, I think. We'd like everybody to join in. This is a song called Love of My Life.

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The demands to do something about the

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1: Hey, what's up? 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
0: Río 2026.